And I touched your face, narcotic mindfulness, melody. 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

0: 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So we dropped it off and piled in the caddy. Steve was driving, cause I had to talk to my man.
1: I told you I don't know anything about any setup. You can torture me all you want.
2: 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I like that one.

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My street's been on the freeway, turn that trick to make a little leeway. Beat that Nick, but not the way that we play. Dogtown, Bloodbath, Ribcage.